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My hands are shaking, hands are shaking, bugs are crawling all over me.

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Are you going to all in if you want to answer a couple of questions? 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